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1: 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Blue Contemplation.

0: And I just want to give a special thank you to Kenny Rampton. He arranged that, but he's part of our Sesame Street band.
1: That's right.
0: Yeah, we just love you, Kenny.
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